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It's all right here to start your day. Thanks for tuning us in this morning. We are KWBE.

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stars in the southern sky.

Music on your morning from the Eagles on KWBE. 63 degrees, our temperature for the day. We're going to have temperatures around the mid to upper 80s. A lot of sunshine for us today.

KWBE. Music from Kool and the Gang and Ladies Night. Coming up, I got music on the way from Elton John, John Cougar Mellencamp, a check on the markets from the Brownfield Network. That's all on the way, along with a look at your weather forecast. Hey, it's warming up. Yeah, it's going to be a hot one for us this weekend. Temperatures in the 90s. Details on the way on Queeby.

Have you heard the news? We're having another Partypalooza this summer. Join us on Friday, June 12th in Charles Park, presented by KWBE and the Gage Development Coalition.

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Rod Stewart right before that. Hey, just a reminder, if you know someone who needs help with their lawn, nominate them for Mown It Forward, and Exmark will handle their yard. 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